0: Irving, the alley-oop, and LeBron James with the flush.
1: George getting second chance opportunities. Oh, what a pass.
0: Oh, man, how about that?
1: My goodness.
0: Wow.
2: Plus 9 in this first quarter for Cleveland. Look at LeBron playing center field.

0: 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LeBron James looking for another and one.
1: Trying to defend on LeBron James. And James!

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0: Rides the train down the track. 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Count it and the foul.
1: Instead of picking up his fourth.
0: LeBron!

0: Cavs, and now LeBron all the way, score! James, a three. Bang! LeBron James from way downtown!
1: As LeBron James has just tied Karl Malone. Zero turnover game. LeBron goes on.

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Count it for LeBron. He'll fire. Got to get a heck of a bounce, and he gets just that. LeBron, fresh snow.

That's it. 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And then there was one.